Everything flows, you know what I mean? Everything lives. It's all been chopped down and replaced with stuff that can't go the way. We've chopped all that up. Everything grows, you plant the seed, grows a fucking tree, grows the fruit, you load more seeds in, take the fruit, you plant the seeds, grows a load more trees, grows a load more fruit. Scarcity is not a problem, it's being pushed on you to divide and conquer. Racism to divide and conquer. There is no such thing, you're human and you're people. Simple as that. What they do, they know what they're doing. Left wing, right wing, same bird. Red and blue, like, you know what I mean? Oh, it's so bad right now. It's so bad, like, you're wrong, guys.

live band. 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Run it down, so I'm needing a function. They got the eyes on me, but fuck them. 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I got too many doors and a keychain. I'm lucky I got me options. 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Your excuses are washed and lay. So my friend, I can't do what you say, mate. I'm a lord and a brighter day game, and the beat got a punch like AJ. And like, how many times have I heard that? And like, how many times did you hurt, man? Please, Lord, that the light just burn, man. I'm not drinking today, I'm with my G.

هناك شخص ما يعرف بالتحديد.

like Samson, you know my thing, everyday me not like action. 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We have a blood clot starting. Shall I cover this rotting? Shut them for seeing life as they call it. Politics keeps my people, them starving. Now you go starving this wild card team. While them I make money in a bungle, girl I sell pussy cause they want an ex-gram of cocaine. When a man them belly start rumble, come out the jungle. Babylon burning today, them I run out of home when they apply pressure. Babylon time done, yo, send for the stretcher. So when I'm gonna deal with who can hear them, I can feel it. When it becomes fine and ceiling, fire can't done, fire just start. Fire I gonna burn up the whole of them blood clots. Think a rap clot, do a thing. The fuck. Where am I trying to run? Babylon time done, yo, send for the stretcher. So when them man a deal with who can't hear them, I got feeling. When if you got sign and seal it, fire can't done, fire just start. Fire rock a button up the whole of them clot. You know them I got run out of town when we apply pressure. Babylon time done, yo, send for the stretcher. So when them man a deal with who can't hear them, I got feeling. When if you got sign and seal it, fire can't done, fire just start. Fire rock a button up this bomb of clot. Listen. General election. So we're gonna get crashed at. Slap weight, everything in Babylon section. We're tired of the fuckery and we don't chat. Whatever chat, but why we a hunt for the food and them a argue about tax. People are dead, mom's still crying. The fire's gonna blaze on these aristocrats. So we send for your Guinean boo. Camouflage suit, stuck it to us up on the parliament roof. Slap to the base for the food.

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1: Don't have to bother your little head about him anymore. You can just go ahead and have fun.

Get back, get back, no control, no control, no control, no control, no control, no control, no control, no control, no control, no control, no control, no control, no control, no control, no control, no control, no control, no control, no control, no control, no control, no control, no control, no control, no control, no control, no control, no control, no control, no control, no control, no control, no control, no control, no control, no control, no control, no control, no control, no control, no control, no control, no control, no control, no control, no control, no control, no control, no control, no control, no control, no control, no control, no control, no control, no control, no control, no control, no control, no control, no control, no control, no control, no control, no control, no control, no control, no control, no control, no control, no control, no control, no control, no control, no control, no control, no control, no control, no control, no control, no control, no control, no control, no control, no control, no control, no control, no control, no control, no control, no control, no control, no control, no control, no control, no control, no control, no control, no control, no control, no control, no control, no control, no control, no control, no control, no control, no control, no control, no control, no control, no control, no control, no control, no control, no control, no control, no control, no control, no control, no control, no control, no control, no control

I'll get you next time.

Hi there, Karen Willems here. I am a musician who lives in Belgium, Adige, somewhere outside the world. Not much going on here, but that's fine. Beauty and wonder, they live in the little things, yeah. Lille Radio asked me to put together a mixtape that reflects the influences behind my new album, A Fool's Guide to Reality, that will be released on Permanent Draft, the label of Fanny Ciarello and Valentina Magaletti. So the mixtape. What feels right today might be different tomorrow, but I had fun. What came out? Plenty of nature sounds, of course. Voices that hit me deep, rhythms, melodies that stay with me. And, of course, humor. That last one is very important. I often miss it in the art world, especially when things get too academic or people take themselves too seriously. You won't hear any tracks from my new album, but you can listen on Bandcamp or buy the album later. I'm not great at selling myself. But just one thing, near the end, you will hear some sounds by Brick Orchestra and myself. A group of people with disabilities I worked with. Pure, spontaneous improvisation. And it's so beautiful. It fills me up with joy to work with them. You're amazing. I hope you enjoy the ride. Ciao.

Thank you.

0: The only thing I worry about is when we have to go to the grocery store.
1: Yeah.
0: Yeah. No idea what you're coming near or in contact with.
2: Right.
0: Yeah.
3: Just get some good masks. Do you have good masks?
0: Well, I got the good old paper masks.
3: Yeah.
0: Yeah. They managed to restrict my breathing enough that I get the damn thing off as fast as I can.
3: Oh, right.
4: I got this one that looks like a bikini that my healthcare provider gave me. The wrong color.
1: I think it is a bikini. I think it is.
4: Oh, I was wearing it in the wrong place all the time.
2: The stream goes over the ear.
4: I was wondering why it didn't stay on my hip bone.
3: Welcome,
2: Janice.

name something is to know something, and to know something is to know I know nothing, and that's what I really want. See, to obliterate the edge of my understanding of the way that things ought to be. See, to name something is to know something, and to know something is to know I know nothing, and that's what I really want. See, to obliterate the edge of my understanding of the way that things ought to be. See, to name something is to know something, and to know something is to know I know nothing, and that's what I really want. See, to obliterate the edge of my understanding of the way that things ought to be.

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Not with, not withstanding, not withholding, not forgetting. 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
0: time. 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I can trick on a bitch, I'm a Mac cousin. 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Ain't no cap cousin.
2: They should never try to play the kid. She wants sushi, all she getting is some bait.
1: Said that last
2: time. Times we was down now, your things I was made to win. Yeah, ain't no cap cousin. 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

0: 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I'm cool.
1: Yeah.
0: Pretty girl wants some wood. 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If I'm by a one fool, what's all that? 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

you're just joining us, it's a little takeover at MO6B in Stockport. Come and join us. It's going to be over the next couple of days, and it's a hot lineup. And you've been listening to me.